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2: Good afternoon from the English Language News Desk. I am Ronan Brown in Helsinki, and here is today's news from Finland in English. Finland's government has stepped up its efforts on how to address drone-related threats, as well as how to communicate them to the public. Members of the government have met with regional healthcare authorities, municipalities, and labour market organisations over the past 2 days to discuss the topic. Meanwhile, the Federation of Finnish Enterprises has stated that employers in Finland do not necessarily have to pay a salary if an employee cannot travel to work due to a drone threat. The Federation said that the obligation to pay a salary when an employee cannot reach the workplace only arises when the issue is related to the workplace itself. In today's other news, a fire at an apartment building in the Kalasatama district of Helsinki on Saturday evening was likely started by a gas grill. Police in the capital are currently investigating whether there was a technical fault in the grill which may have caused a gas leak. The blaze caused extensive damage to the apartment building, with all 63 residential units now considered uninhabitable. One resident is suspected of the crime of gross negligence causing public danger in relation to the use of the grill. Meanwhile, a Finnish craft distillery has signed a deal with the US entertainment giant Warner Brothers to produce 2 Game of Thrones themed whiskies. The Kyre Distillery Company, located in the west of Finland, is renowned for making its spirits exclusively from 100% Finnish whole grain rye. The 2-year deal will see the firm distill 2 different themed whiskies, one called Whiskey of Fire and the other labelled Whiskey of Blood. And the Finnish branch of the Worldwide Fund for Nature has today launched a live stream featuring hedgehogs from a backyard in the town of Luumäki in the east of Finland. The conservation group says it wants to draw people's attention to the fact that the hedgehog is becoming an increasingly near-threatened species. WWF Finland has a decade-long history of live-streaming endangered or near-threatened species, including the Saimaa-ringed seal, flying squirrels in Salo, and wild birds in South Karelia. And finally for today, the weather forecast for tomorrow suggests rain showers and strong winds are in store for many parts of the country, with a thunderstorm predicted for the south. Temperatures during the day tomorrow will range from 13 degrees Celsius in the south to 6 degrees in Finnish Lapland. That's all for today. There is more news from Finland in English at yle.fi/news, and you have been listening to Yle News.

0: to Seoul. Merry Christmas.
1: I would like to check in.
0: What is your name?
1: Andreas Saxon. S-A-X-O-N.
0: Ah, good news. We've upgraded your room to our signature suite. It's on the top floor.
1: Oh, thank you so much.